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1: 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There's rain. A little past 6 on your Friday. What's up? It's Willie from the Rubicare Health Savings Studio. New music on the way this hour from Five Finger Death Punch. The latest from Ice Nine Kills coming up in just a few. Falling in Reverse first. Here's Bad Guy on the Zone.

0: Everything rocks in the Zone 96.3 from Ice Nine Kills. There's Twisting the Knife. 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We'll check the forecast in a few with Q2's Ed McIntosh, Poppy on the way, Five Figure Death Punch, and Nickelback next on The Zone.
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6: Our best chance of rain, possibly for the rest of the week, will be tonight. I'm Ed McIntosh from Q2. Area rain showers, a chance of a thunderstorm throughout the overnight hours. Then tomorrow, we start off close to 50, turning into a partly to mostly cloudy day with a high in the mid-60s. Sunny, low 70s Sunday. You can't sleep because the house won't cool down, and opening a window means smoke, pollen, and wind. 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
1: This has been a baby expose.
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0: Everything Rocks in the Zone 96.3, Five Finger Death Punch, and Eye of the Storm. Well, that's just about time for me to hit the road. I'll be checking in tomorrow from 10 until 1 at Billings Fun Con out at the Expo Center at Metro Park. 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

0: 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Bad example. 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
13: Our best chance of rain possibly for the rest of the week will be tonight. I'm Ed McIntosh from Q2. Area rain showers, chance of a thunderstorm throughout the overnight hours. Then tomorrow we start off close to 50, turning into a partly to mostly cloudy day with a high in the mid-60s. Sunny, low 70s Sunday. 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
1: Introducing Big Red Button. Now if you have an accident, just press it.
0: Oh, hello?
1: It's the Big Red Button.
0: I've fallen.
1: You can figure this out.
0: It's not doing anything.
1: It's not that hard.
0: I can't.
1: Really?
0: Oh
1: my
0: getting
1: God.
0: Getting dizzy.
1: Just press the big button.
0: I'm bleeding out.
1: Oh my God. Big Red Button. It's a Big Red Button. Just push it.
0: Everything's blurry.
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10: A chance of a morning shower and then drying out in the afternoon, a little on the cool side. I'm Ed McIntosh from Q2. As showers end, we'll turn partly to mostly cloudy for the rest of the day. Highs up into the mid-60s this afternoon. Tomorrow, we start off cool in the 40s, but could hit the low 70s Sunday afternoon. By Monday, closer to 80. 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
13: A chance of a morning shower and then drying out in the afternoon, a little on the cool side. I'm Ed McIntosh from Q2. As showers end, we'll turn partly to mostly cloudy for the rest of the day. Highs up into the mid-60s this afternoon. Tomorrow, we start off cool in the 40s, but could hit the low 70s Sunday afternoon. By Monday, closer to 80.
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2: What's your name?
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10: A chance of a morning shower and then drying out in the afternoon, a little on the cool side. I'm Ed McIntosh from Q2. As showers end, we'll turn partly to mostly cloudy for the rest of the day. Highs up into the mid-60s this afternoon. Tomorrow, we start off cool in the 40s, but could hit the low 70s Sunday afternoon. By Monday, closer to 80.
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0: It's the Greg Beharrell Show. This is pretty cool. Studies now show that the current young generation is so invested in the artistry of music that a large section is devoted to listening to an album in the order the artist intended. Could you imagine such a thing? Now, in the 90s, 2000s, people would skip to the singles, go to their favorite songs. Nowadays, young folks, the order of the songs is paramount. That's why vinyl sales and CD sales are up. Just press play and you get the intended order that the artist wanted. Ooh, intended order. That could have been a new wave song.

0: This is a public school educational film. Disaster safety. In a disaster, it is important to do the right thing. Here's little Tina walking home from school.
1: I feel dizzy.
0: Poor Tina didn't know not to breathe near a natural gas leak.
1: Mommy.
0: She's unconscious. Oh, that didn't help. Here's little Diego standing in the middle of a playground.
2: Hola.
0: Silly Diego, never stand where a sinkhole is about to open. Diego might be muerte. Here's little Ling Ling, looking both ways before crossing the street. Uh-oh, Ling Ling forgot to look up and is struck by a meteor. Miraculously, Ling Ling looks okay. But here comes a land shark. Walk it off, Ling Ling. Remember, kids, always use extra caution when a disaster's about to strike.
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1: The Zone!
0: Here's a question. What is the ideal drinking day for you? What is that like?
2: About 4 or 5 tall cans. They're just tall cans. Just a couple tall cans.
0: Okay, so the can has to be tall. Does it also have to have a trust fund, blue eyes, and work in finance? Okay, so 4 or 5 tall cans.
2: A couple at lunch.
0: Oh, that's just for lunch.
2: So then a couple at lunch, and then a few after lunch, and then a few when I get home. So
0: wow, okay. So we're into 10 tall can beer territory. Whew.
2: It's a good life.
0: Well, yeah, it is. When your recycling bin counts as a 401k.
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0: It's the Greg B. Harrell Show. You know, if there's one thing that people are always saying to me, it's, Greg, what's something we can learn about you? I don't let fear hold me back. My skill set has that covered. Another thing people are saying to me is, Greg B. Harrell, you don't have enough news from Fresno on your radio show. And you're thinking, Greg, why would I care what's going on in Fresno? Well, Fresno is a magical place, as we're about to find out when we listen to another actual clip from the Fresno Television News.
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2: Give me a hot investment tip.
3: Hot investment tip? Ethereum. Ethereum is the future.
2: Ethereum? Ooh, that's the stuff that Doc Brown uses in the flux capacitor.
3: No.
2: Oh, okay.
3: It's Ethereum. Just blockchain technology.
2: Blockchain. Okay. Well, can I start with Duplo chain? Work my way up?
3: Seriously, Ethereum is like the railroad of the futures.
2: Ethereum is the railroad of the future. Ooh. So in the future, I'll be sitting in my car at an Ethereum crossing waiting for a slow peer-to-peer network to pass through.
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18: A chance of a morning shower and then drying out in the afternoon, a little on the cool side. I'm Ed McIntosh from Q2. As showers end, we'll turn partly to mostly cloudy for the rest of the day. Highs up into the mid-60s this afternoon. Tomorrow, we start off cool in the 40s, but could hit the low 70s Sunday afternoon. By Monday, closer to 80. 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
20: Okay, we're about to get loud here. If you're not ready for that, take two steps back. If you're driving, get in the back seat. You heard me.

0: 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We assume as punishment for something you did.
1: The Zone!
0: It's the Greg Beharrell Show. On this program, we keep tabs on the vinyl industry. We like to follow how record sales are going. Year over year, sales of vinyl records are up 27%. Unbelievable. And this has had a spin-off effect, because now all these different companies are coming out with their own turntables. So it's creating new jobs constructing turntables because vinyl record sales are so high. And it's not just turntables. There's also vinyl shelving that's being built. And this is really good for the economy that vinyl is back. Not as good for my beloved cassette tapes.

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3: 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I've been out, woman.
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0: 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What is this, like an MS-DOS prompt or something? What's going on?
1: The Zone!
2: Hey, how's it going?
0: It actually never arrived. How are you?
2: I'm doing great. I was wondering if you are taking call-ins right now.
0: Yeah. There's two things I always take. Call-ins and restaurant silverware. What are you up to?
2: Right now, I'm just cashing in a paycheck.
0: Cashing in a paycheck? Ooh, what are you going to spend it on? Please say gumdrops and sweets.
2: Well, I don't spend money. I save my money. I invest it.
0: Investing? Wow, I'm impressed. The only time I invest is during a tuxedo rental. Okay, I waited a second there in case you wanted to laugh. Moving on. How do you know if something is a good investment?
2: Follow your gut.
0: Well, if I follow my gut, my entire portfolio will be pizza and tacos.
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0: It's The Greg B. Harrell Show. You know, if you're like me, then you also feel the person I pretend to be on social media technically makes me a fiction writer. But also, if you're like me, you're busy during the afternoon all week long. If that's the case, there's something very important you're missing. All the great TV that's on during the afternoon. Don't worry, I've got your back on this. Here's a sample of what you've missed on afternoon TV.
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0: We just want to make you happy, like your ex-wife. You know what? Bad example. I heard it when I said it. 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

0: 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Well, I mean, we hope so, because otherwise this public declaration is quite embarrassing.
1: The Zone!
0: Do you want to play a game with me?
2: Absolutely.
0: Oh, see, I wish that's how the characters in Saw movies reacted. It would make the movies more fun.
2: Yeah.
0: Okay, so the last text in your phone is the title of your debut album.
2: The last text in my phone is the title of my debut album.
0: Mm-hmm. Read it off to me.
2: So my debut album is Chicago?
0: Well, I hope it is spelled with a question mark. Could be a photo of you on the cover sticking out your thumb.
2: Yeah, really.
0: Now the text before that is the title of the lead single from that album.
2: Oh, I'd like to buy an E-Vanna.
0: I'd like to buy an E-Vanna.
2: That's my single.
0: Okay. Well, I mean, if it becomes a hit, we could say it's a vowel movement.
2: Oh, yeah, absolutely.
3: 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We'll be right back. But keep in mind that all this shit is flammable.
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16: A chance of a morning shower and then drying out in the afternoon, a little on the cool side. I'm Ed McIntosh from Q2. As showers end, we'll turn partly to mostly cloudy for the rest of the day. Highs up into the mid-60s this afternoon. Tomorrow, we start off cool in the 40s, but could hit the low 70s Sunday afternoon. By Monday, closer to 80. You can't sleep because the house won't cool down, and opening a window means smoke, pollen, and wind. 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

0: is the Greg B. Harrell Show on 96.3 The Zone. And that is not... Oh, we should say, we're pointing in the direction of another radio station. It's not at all that.
1: The Zone!
0: It's the Greg B. Harrell Show. We were talking a little bit more last hour about how vinyl record sales continue to grow every year. In fact, since, 2019, sales of vinyl records have gone up 361%. No, you didn't mishear me. It's that impressive. Now, the only issue is the average cost of a vinyl record has gone up significantly. In about the year 2000, you could have got a new vinyl for $18-19. These days, the average price... around 41. My gosh, I could add the guacamole for that.

0: Why are you wearing eyeliner?
1: It's guyliner, dude. Get with it. It's called look maxing. You should look it up. Max.
0: Scott.
1: You gotta max out your looks.
0: And that's what guyliner does?
1: That's why I look so hot right now.
0: Sorry.
1: Yeah, I wouldn't expect you to understand. Look at you.
0: Bro, just take a shower.
1: That's the minimum you can do.
0: Look minning.
1: Ladies are working so hard on their looks, we gotta look max.
0: Could we change the name? It sounds really dumb.
1: I don't
0: dumb.
1: Care what it's called as long as I'm look maxing.
0: Sounds like a lot of work.
1: See my lips? Plump, right?
0: I don't think I want plump lips.
1: Yours look like string beans.
0: Maybe you should get a purse.
1: Well, I'll have you know that a lady said hi to me, so.
0: Yeah, hi. Can you go stand over there
1: no.
0: with your lips that look like slugs?
1: That is not what she said.

0: You're listening to the Greg B. Harrell Show on 96.3 The Zone, and... Oh no, that's it. That's all the information.
1: What about that guy, Ken Jennings, that...
0: Oh yeah, Ken Jennings, the Jeopardy host.
1: Well, I mean, Ken Jennings is like, he's like a, you know, kind of a hip guy, but he's also kind of like a little bit square.
0: Well, I mean, if he's going to be any Huey Lewis song, I'd prefer hip to be square over I Want a New Drug. You know what? At least he's working for a living.
1: Oh, yeah, absolutely. But there's something, like, I hate to say, but supervillain thing.
0: There's something supervillain about Ken Jennings?
1: Yeah, absolutely.
0: Wow. Well, I mean, that would explain why the show title has that angry exclamation point, Jeopardy!
1: I know.
0: Wow, Ken Jennings, the supervillain.
1: That kind of explains a lot, right?
0: And a supervillain that leaves clues? I mean, Riddler's got a lawsuit there.
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0: 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Seriously? Like as a joke or?
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0: It's the Greg Beharrell show, 888-760-1977. That's the number to call me here in the studio thing. I saw a sign that said, don't dump garbage or refuse. Why give the option to refuse?

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1: The Zone!
2: I want to know what's up with this guy. I love him.
0: What guy? And can I talented Mr. Ripley him?
2: The guy who's on the radio right now.
0: Oh, the guy you're hearing on the radio right now.
2: Is it you?
0: Yeah, you know, my accountants actually have asked me not to keep admitting this, but yes.
2: Oh my God, I love you to death.
0: Well, I mean, death would explain why I'm so pale.
2: Yes, you do.
0: Oh, finally someone loves me. Now I'm going to have to play MASH to find out if I'm living in a shack.
2: Oh my God, I think you're hilarious.
0: Ah.
2: You're my only hope.
0: Oh, are you making this call from an R2 unit? Well, thank you for saying that. Oh, okay, what a bookend.
2: I was enjoying talking to you.
0: Oh, goodness. We got to take your acting skills to the stage, because that was Tony Award level believable.
2: No, seriously. I think you're a crack-up.
0: Oh, I wish I could see myself through your eyes. Do you ever Freaky Friday?
2: Why, you think you're boring?
0: Well, I didn't think I was boring until this very moment.
2: Really?
0: Oh, hello, new complex. Come on in. Make yourself at home.

0: 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You know, as long as that's cool with everyone, because, I mean, we don't have to. It's fine. It's totally fine.
1: The Zone!
0: Bonjour, mon nouveau ami!
2: Oh, it's really you?
0: Yeah, until we get someone better to take over the role, yes.
2: Oh, is this Greg B. Harrell?
0: Let's see here. Complexion that could make a pizza cheese pull jealous. Check. Last season's fashion from last decade. Check. Hiding my insecurities with this self-deprecation. Check. Yep. No, it must be me. Oh, okay. There's either two people on the phone or we're into bizarro Superman territory. Which one of you is going to start talking backwards? What are you both up to?
3: We're just chilling.
0: Okay, I mean, so far we've established you have the same hobbies as supermarket vegetable offerings. So what can I do for you?
2: Just calling you. We didn't know if we'd actually get on.
3: Yeah, I tried like 100 times before. It didn't work.
2: Yeah.
0: Oh, yeah. No, sorry. The phone lines for this show are so busy, you'd think Orson Welles just performed a radio drama.
2: Yeah.
0: That was a reference to the hysteria that followed 1938's War of the Worlds.
2: Oh, we don't watch that.
0: Okay. Yeah. Now, I'm just going to make a little note here. Depression-era science fiction references do not play. There we go.
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17: A chance of a morning shower and then drying out in the afternoon, a little on the cool side. I'm Ed McIntosh from Q2. As showers end, we'll turn partly to mostly cloudy for the rest of the day. Highs up into the mid-60s this afternoon. Tomorrow, we start off cool in the 40s, but could hit the low 70s Sunday afternoon. By Monday, closer to 80. 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
0: It's the Greg B. Harrell Show. So where are all these vinyl records coming from? Vinyl's back in a big way. Who's producing them? Well, there's roughly 50 vinyl pressing plants across North America. But here's the thing. Only 25 are commercially active. That is why there's a backlog for vinyl records. They're tough to get when the artist is popular enough. And that's also why the CD is making a comeback. They're cheaper to make and faster to make. Yeah, I used to wrestle in a tag team called Cheap and Fast.

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1: Attention, everybody who wants something. 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
2: Oh, wait. Why am I still hearing ringing? 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
3: Hello?
2: Hi! So, sorry about how long it took me to get to the phone. I answer it in bullet time, so sorry.
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2: You know, I'll tell you this. My favorite car of all time?
3: Uh-huh.
2: A Hemi under glass.
3: Wow.
2: Yeah, only 9 were built.
3: Hemi under glass.
2: Yep. Now, I realize that Hemi under glass sounds like a band that's mid-poster at Coachella, but no, it's a car.
3: What year was that?
2: Mid to late 60s. I want to say the peak would be 68.
3: Mm-hmm.
2: Yeah. It was called as such because the Hemi engine was located directly under the rear window glass. So cool.
3: Yeah. For 68, though, that's kind of crazy.
2: Yeah, well, you know, if you think that's crazy, you won't believe what the number 68 becomes. So what is your all-time favorite car?
3: Well, I mean, Chevelles, SS454, LS6 Chevelles, Camaros, 69 Z28, 70.5 Z28 Camaros, you know, so.
2: Okay, I'm not sure what you just said, but I'm pretty sure that was the password I used to enter to boot up Leisure Suit Larry.

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2: It's the Greg B. Harrell Show. We're talking a little bit about vinyl because it's really back in a big way. But just how back is vinyl? Well, take Wisconsin, where there is once again a viable vinyl pressing plant near Madison called Waxy Poodle. And that is the first vinyl pressing plant in Wisconsin since the last closed in 1933. Wow. More of a lull than waiting for a hidden track.
3: We're coming right back after we think of a good reason to come right back.
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11: A chance of a morning shower and then drying out in the afternoon, a little on the cool side. I'm Ed McIntosh from Q2. As showers end, we'll turn partly to mostly cloudy for the rest of the day. Highs up into the mid-60s this afternoon. Tomorrow, we start off cool in the 40s, but could hit the low 70s Sunday afternoon. By Monday, closer to 80.
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2: Hi!
0: Hi!
2: Can I request some music?
0: Yes, yes, of course. But first, you must answer my riddles 3.
2: Okay.
0: Nah, I'm kidding. Whoa, what you up to?
2: I'm just hanging out, listening as usual, and pretty much always blasting it, you know.
0: Oh, yeah, yeah. There's two things I always blast, music and super soakers. So what do you physically do while you're listening to music?
2: Well, I usually sing along to it, you know.
0: Oh, yeah, good call. I sing along, too. I often try to harmonize with the hi-hat.
2: I love it. And you guys play the best.
0: Ah, well, this blushing is going to save me a fortune on rouge. Thank you.
2: Oh, you betcha.
0: Oh, okay. We went from zero to Fargo character. Wow.

0: Okay, scientists, simmer down. We need to rebrand climate change. Some people get it, some people think it's fake. We need a new name. What do you got?
1: The Death Star.
0: Keep them coming. There's no stupid ideas.
1: Ooh, what about planetary warm hug?
0: Well, that was stupid. Everyone would want climate change.
2: Oh, I thought we wanted climate
0: change. You are a terrible scientist.
3: I'm the janitor.
0: Anyone who's not the janitor.
1: What about habanero earth change?
4: Fireball frittata?
0: How about things not related to food?
5: Well, it is almost lunch.
4: Habanero earth?
1: I already said that.
4: Oh, did you say it? I wasn't listening.
1: Climate Zilla.
5: I do such a good Godzilla.
4: Me too.
0: Hey, that's enough.
3: Oh, sorry. Are we not doing that anymore?
0: Rebranding climate change. Come on.
1: Planet Fever.
0: Sounds like a disco.
4: Does sound like a disco.
1: World-ending heat ocean expansion.
0: Huh? Who's that guy?
5: Sorry, that's my simple brother, Jeffy.
3: Hi. I mean, that would be Wee-Hoo for short.
5: Hey, that's catchy.
0: All in favor of Wee-Hoo.
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3: 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Did I miss it?

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0: It's the Greg B. Harrell Show. I'm going to write my mental diary in moments. If you've never heard that before, a mental diary thought is the kind of thing that floats through your head where if you said it out loud, people would be like, what? That's what you think about? You can tell me those things. It's fine. In fact, here's a mental diary thought I had not moments ago. Technically, taking out the garbage is less impressive than if I just balance garbage on top of it when it's full.
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0: 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Every parent just wants to leave a better world for their kids to complain in. I like to close every show by writing a little something in my diary. So here we go. Dear Diary, Greg B. Harrell here. What do we want? Pessimism. When do we want it? Doesn't matter. Never gonna happen. Thanks for listening, everybody.

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4: 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USS Stang, 1977 to 1980. 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
11: A chance of a morning shower and then drying out in the afternoon, a little on the cool side. I'm Ed McIntosh from Q2. As showers end, we'll turn partly to mostly cloudy for the rest of the day, highs up into the mid-60s this afternoon. Tomorrow, we start off cool in the 40s, but could hit the low 70s Sunday afternoon. By Monday, closer to 80.
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0: Welcome, students. You...
1: Student. I'm the only one here.
0: You are here because you signed up for Introduction to Karate, Karate, or Kara. I am karate expert Darren.
1: Excuse me.
0: Karate chop!
1: Ow!
0: See how you weren't ready for that?
1: What the hell?
0: My special brand of martial arts based on surprise is called Martial What?
1: These pants you gave me keep falling down.
0: You have yet to earn a belt. Get some suspenders. Now I will demonstrate a two-banger. Do you know why it's called a two-banger?
1: There's two moves?
0: No, it's because there's two... One move right after the other.
1: That's,
0: here we go. Karate chop, nipple grab.
1: Ow, my nipple!
0: Should you run into a man with a sweet combo like that, there's not much you can do. Except add a third move, which, as luck would have it, I have done for you here.
1: Oh, no.
0: Karate chop, nipple grab, wet willy.
1: Ow, ew.
0: With the wet finger in the ear.
1: Yeah, I got that.
0: That's the move that brought down Bruce Lee. Feinstein. Any other questions?
1: I'm still the only one here.
0: Stapler to the dick.
1: Hey, throw a stapler at me?
0: By chucking a stapler at the assailant's crotch, you effectively disorient and confuse your enemy. However, it may enable him to become more organized.
1: You're nuts.
0: Can I get my stapler back?
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13: A chance of a morning shower and then drying out in the afternoon, a little on the cool side. I'm Ed McIntosh from Q2. As showers end, we'll turn partly to mostly cloudy for the rest of the day. Highs up into the mid-60s this afternoon. Tomorrow, we start off cool in the 40s, but could hit the low 70s Sunday afternoon. By Monday, closer to 80. 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
8: A chance of a morning shower and then drying out in the afternoon, a little on the cool side. I'm Ed McIntosh from Q2. As showers end, we'll turn partly to mostly cloudy for the rest of the day. Highs up into the mid-60s this afternoon. Tomorrow, we start off cool in the 40s, but could hit the low 70s Sunday afternoon. By Monday, closer to 80. You can't sleep because the house won't cool down, and opening a window means smoke, pollen, and wind. 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
1: Not this one.
0: It's about freeing yourself of all the clutter of modern day life. All the things you don't need.
1: Where's your toaster?
0: I put bread on the roof.
1: Where's the oven?
0: I don't cook.
1: Where's, I don't know, the TV?
0: I watch on my phone.
1: Bathroom?
0: Outside. Anywhere.
1: Bedroom?
0: Sleeping bag.
1: How about a closet?
0: That's the one thing I don't have here.
1: Because you're living in it.
0: Look, I have a drawer.
1: Look at all the junk in this drawer.
0: Yeah, that's a little bit of clutter.
1: Yeah, you need a smaller place.
0: You think?
1: Less drawer.

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8: A chance of a morning shower and then drying out in the afternoon, a little on the cool side. I'm Ed McIntosh from Q2. As showers end, we'll turn partly to mostly cloudy for the rest of the day. Highs up into the mid-60s this afternoon. Tomorrow, we start off cool in the 40s, but could hit the low 70s Sunday afternoon. By Monday, closer to 80.
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0: 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You know what? Bad example. I heard it when I said it. Tell us what you want to hear. 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

0: Look at that squirrel.
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0: Watch this.
1: What are you doing?
0: Hey, squirrel.
2: Yeah, what?
0: What are you doing?
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0: So you're doing what?
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0: Wait, you're doing what?
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11: A chance of a morning shower and then drying out in the afternoon, a little on the cool side. I'm Ed McIntosh from Q2. As showers end, we'll turn partly to mostly cloudy for the rest of the day. Highs up into the mid-60s this afternoon. Tomorrow, we start off cool in the 40s, but could hit the low 70s Sunday afternoon. By Monday, closer to 80. 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
9: A chance of a morning shower and then drying out in the afternoon, a little on the cool side. I'm Ed McIntosh from Q2. As showers end, we'll turn partly to mostly cloudy for the rest of the day, highs up into the mid-60s this afternoon. Tomorrow, we start off cool in the 40s, but could hit the low 70s Sunday afternoon. By Monday, closer to 80. 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
1: 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What about France in the 1800s?
0: 1800 is 6 p.m., so yep. Oh. Move on.
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0: Welcome to Beginners Paintball. I am Chuck. 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
1: Why?
0: Oh. You have just been shot with a paintball. First timers, a couple of pointers. Aim for the crotch.
2: Why would we do that?
0: Why wouldn't you?
2: I'm not going to aim for the
0: crotch. Fine, everybody, this one's not going to shoot you in the crotch, so go ahead and shoot him in the crotch. Any other stupid questions?
1: Is there anything that we should try to avoid?
0: Oh, yes. This.

0: 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We'll be back.
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That's Cyanide on the Zone 96.3 just after 9 o'clock on your Saturday. Thanks for taking me with you. It's Beth hanging out with you until about 3 o'clock today. Being totally interrupted, though, Willie. Going to be hanging out at FunCon. We'll check in with him in a little bit, see what that's all about. For now, though, we've got Disturbed, Puddle of Mud coming up, plus Ice Nine Kills on the Zone 96.3.

0: Ice Nine Kills, that's Twisting the Knife on 96.3 The Zone, where everything rocks. Going to be checking in with Willie just after 10 o'clock. He's out at none other than Billings Fun Con. If you've never checked this out, this is the time to do it. It's going on all weekend long at the Expo Center at Metro Park. Your chance to meet some special guests, some actors from a variety show, even meet the original storyboard artist for the beloved Stitch. You know, Lilo and Stitch. Yeah, meet the guy who brought that all together. I love it. There's also going to be some great tournaments, some learn-to-play events, a car show. Seriously, something fun for everybody in your family. 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
8: A chance of a morning shower and then drying out in the afternoon, a little on the cool side. I'm Ed McIntosh from Q2. As showers end, we'll turn partly to mostly cloudy for the rest of the day, highs up into the mid-60s this afternoon. Tomorrow, we start off cool in the 40s, but could hit the low 70s Sunday afternoon. By Monday, closer to 80.
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0: We just want to make you happy, like your ex-wife. 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Tell us what you want to hear. 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

0: 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That's something wicked on the Zone 96.3. If you're looking for something fun to do tomorrow, step up and help out our veterans. 10th annual Veterans Poker Run. Registration starts at 9 o'clock. $20 per hand gets you in. And you got to meet out at the second shift. You know how these poker runs work. Epic stops, amazing food, all in the name of a good cause. This time, like I said, helping out the Veterans Navigation Network. We've got second shift here in town, the Grand out in Roundup, Vigilante Gold out there in Levina. Stopping in Broadview as well at the Homestead, the Red Door here, and then finishing things up at the Squire. Pretty epic little Sunday, if you ask me. So head on out to the second shift tomorrow morning about 9 o'clock. Get yourself registered and then get ready for a super fun day. We're going to be checking in with Willie up here in just a few minutes. 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

Hey, it's the Zone 96.3 where everything rocks. Sorry, we're still getting things set up down here. It's actually really kind of crazy. Metroparks Expo Center. It is the third annual Billings Fun Con. We're here with Dragon Egg Games. We're going to be hanging out until 1 o'clock. And again, I'm just getting things set up. The doors are bursting down here from across the region. People getting ready for a big weekend of celebrating comics, cosplay, gaming, collectibles, pop culture. A lot of people dressed up. That's very fun. Montana's growing premier fan convention, FunCon, bringing together artists, vendors, gamers, fandom enthusiasts of all ages. There's really a little bit of everything going on down here. And there's a car show. I want to mention that. We'll talk more about it later, but I can see the mystery machine from Scooby-Doo out the corner of my eye, which is one of my favorite cars from my childhood. So hanging out until 1 o'clock, Metroparks Expo Center with Dragon Egg Games. It is Billings FunCon. Willie Tyler doing it live for 96.3 The Zone.

0: Shinedown with Safe and Sound on 96.3 The Zone, where everything rocks. Willie hit the streets this morning, headed on out to Billings Fun Con. Willie, what's going on?
1: It's the Zone 96.3, where everything rocks, live at Metroparks Expo Center. I think that's why we're having a little service problem. Dragon Egg Games, we're hanging out until 1 o'clock this afternoon. It is Billings FunCon 2026 going on through tomorrow. It kicked off yesterday. So much stuff going on down here. There's an artist alley, your chance to meet your favorite artists in person. There's a gaming zone. There's cosplay going on. We're getting to kick just the costumes coming in. So many cool creative costumes. There's a car show, which I've yet to make it over to, but I see the Batman Tumbler, the Ghostbuster vehicle over there, and Scooby-Doo van is over there as well. So lots happening down here. We're going to be taking a walk through and doing some interviews with some of the big stars that are here this weekend. James Mulligan, Russell Watts, and many, many more. I'm excited to meet Leatherface from Texas Chainsaw Massacre. So cool stuff going on. We're live until 1 o'clock. It's going on through tomorrow, the Billings FunCon 2026 with Dragon Egg Games. We'll be doing it live for 96.3 The Zone.
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12: A chance of a morning shower and then drying out in the afternoon, a little on the cool side. I'm Ed McIntosh from Q2. As showers end, we'll turn partly to mostly cloudy for the rest of the day, highs up into the mid-60s this afternoon. Tomorrow, we start off cool in the 40s, but could hit the low 70s Sunday afternoon. By Monday, closer to 80. 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

0: That's President and Destroy Me on 96.3 The Zone, where everything rocks. Willie out and about, taking in Billings Fun Con. Sounds like there's a whole lot of fun to be had out there. Willie, tell us what's going on.
1: What's up? It's Willie Tyler broadcasting live Metroparks Expo Center along with Dragon Egg Games. It is Billings Fun Con 2026, kicked off yesterday, going through tomorrow, and an amazing amount of things happening out here. There's everything from a car show, which we just took a walk through. There's the Back to the Future, not only the DeLorean, but also Marty McFly's Toyota or whatever. There's the Scooby-Doo Mystery Machine in here. There's the Batmobile, the old-school Batmobile, the Ghostbusters car, actually two Ghostbusters cars in here. So the car show already very cool. We're going to be walking around meeting everybody's favorite artists in the Artist Alley. There's gaming zones set up all over the place, cosplay extravaganza. There's so many people here that are dressed up in all kinds of cool costumes. And there's tons of vendors. Plus, there's food, so you can come on out for lunch. We are going to be here live until 1 o'clock. This is going on today and tomorrow here at Metroparks Expo Center, along with Dragon Egg Games. 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

0: We just want to make you happy, like your ex-wife. You know what? Bad example. I heard it when I said it. Tell us what you want to hear. 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

0: That's The Who with a little help from Johnny Hawkins from Nothing More. That is Lost Soul on 96.3 The Zone. It's Saturday. It's time to be out and about. It's time to take the family out and do something fun. Willie's got some ideas for you. Willie, what's going on?
1: Hi, Beth. Yeah, I finally got things figured out here. We're live until 1 o'clock, Metroparks Expo Center. We're with Dragon Egg Games for Billings FunCon. It's going on through tomorrow. It kicked off yesterday. It's a weekend for all fandoms. There's so much stuff going on. There's a gaming zone. You can, there's people playing games all over the place. There's probably several gaming zones. Cosplay extravaganza. Every other person that's walked through has been in costume today. There's an artist alley we're going to walk through here shortly and talk to some of the famous people that are here for movies and other things. Great car show. I'm just a car guy, so I had fun seeing the all the Ghostbusters and the Batmobile and the Scooby-Doo and the Back to the Future cars and all that stuff going on. Metroparks Expo Center, you can go to BillingsFunCon.com to get tickets or just come right here to the door. We are live until 1 o'clock, hanging out with Dragon Egg Games. We'll check in just a little bit. It's Willie Tyler doing it live from 96.3 The Zone.

0: From the RubyCare Health Saving Studio, it's Everything Rocks 96.3 The Zone. 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Head on out to Metro Park and check out everything going on at the Expo Center. It's fun for the whole family. Willie's out there even, so you can stop by and say hi to him. Willie, what's going on?
1: Tyler, broadcasting live from Metro Park's Expo Center. It is Billings FunCon 2026. We're out here with Dragon Egg Games and actually standing right next to one of my favorites. Brett Wagner is here, Leatherface from Texas Chainsaw Massacre, the 2023. You've been in many, many horror movies. First of all, great to meet you, sir.
2: 2003, but you're close. Yeah, I appreciate it, man. We're having a good time out here in Billings. This is the main event. It's Saturday. It's getting packed.
1: Are these the actual masks from the show?
2: No, what we have at our tables, we have a replica. It came from my mold from the 22 years ago from the movie. But, you know, we have a little bit of everything, some hammers, some saws, and some of the masks, and, of course, pictures from the movie. But good show. A lot of good. You know what's great, folks, is you come down here, they got a lot of great food trucks outside, too. So don't worry about not if you're hungry or the kids are hungry.
1: Yeah, great, great. Actor, also Macabre, the Crazies, which was one of my favorites, and my third favorite, Hannah Montana.
2: Yeah, well, thank you. Good recall on it. Yeah, listen, I've been acting for 35 years, so whether it's Nickelodeon or Disney, I just don't play a bad guy. I play a funny bad guy. So Hannah Montana, kicking it, all that stuff was very fun to do. But you know, we're here, we're representing the Texas Chainsaw Massacre franchise, and if you don't come down, I'm going to come to your house. I'm going to steal your animals and eat all the cheese out of your fridge.
1: There you go. He's here all weekend. Brett Wagner, come on down and meet Leatherface. It's all happening at Metro Parks Expo Center, Billings FunCon 2026. We're here with Dragon Egg Games till 1 o'clock. It's Willie Tyler live for 96.3 The Zone.
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5: The chance of showers decreases throughout the afternoon. I'm Ed McIntosh from Q2. We stay a little on the cool side after our rain showers, a high up into the mid-60s today. Chance of showers decreasing through the afternoon and into the evening. Overnight temperatures are cool, down into the mid-40s, low 70s, and mostly sunny on Sunday. You can't sleep because the house won't cool down, and opening a window means smoke, pollen, and wind. 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

0: 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Willie hanging out at Billings Fun Con. We've been waiting, we've been ready for it, and now it is here. Willie, what's going on?
1: Never possibly imagined. Usually Jeremy does these things. Jeremy's kind of the game guy at the studio. I'm more of the horror movie guy, which I wasn't very excited to have that last interview with Brett Wagner, but we're at Metro Parks Expo Center. Everybody's, the Ghostbusters are here. Look at that, the Ghostbusters. Dragon and Egg Games, we're live until 1 o'clock. This is going on through tomorrow. So much stuff happening down here. There's a cosplay, there's table games, there's an artist alley, there's a car show going on. I forgot about that even already by now. The Back to the Future car, Scooby-Doo, Mystery Machines back there, the old school Batmobile, the Ghostbusters cars, a couple of them. We are live until 1 o'clock, Billings Fun Con. 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

0: Everything Rocks, 96.3 The Zone. That's a Perfect Circle and Starless. Willie's hitting the streets, taking the zone on the road. Willie, what's going on?
1: Hey, I'm actually having a very good time. My first time ever at a fun con, a fun convention. We are here at Metroparks Expo Center live until 1 o'clock for Billings FunCon 2026. So many things going on. They've got tournaments going on. If you're a card player or whatever, well, actually anything. They've got miniature paint competitions going on. They've got Magic the Gathering, which I know is a game. I don't know a lot about a lot of this stuff, but I'm learning about it today. I found some amazing food in there. A lot of very cool celebrities. We just talked to Brett Wagner, who was Leatherface in the Texas Chainsaw Massacre from 2003 with the lovely Jessica Biel. There's a lot going on. There's a cool car show in there, and we're just taking a little break. We're going to be back in. We're going to talk to some more celebrities. The guy that drew Stitch from Lilo and Stitch, the illustrator, is in there as well, and we're hoping to talk to him before we get out of here. We're here live until 1 o'clock, Metroparks Expo Center. It's Billings FunCon 2026. 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
1: Hey, what's up? It's Willie broadcasting live. Dragon Egg Games. We are out at Metroparks Expo Center. It is Billings FunCon 2026. Kicked off yesterday, going through tomorrow. So much stuff to see out here. The people watching alone is maybe my favorite part. A lot of people in their cosplay outfits. I've seen everybody from The Mandalorian to Willy Wonka to, I don't know, I mean, they've got a lot going on down here. Plus the car show, they've got the mystery machine from Scooby-Doo. They've got the Back to the Future, not only the DeLorean, but also Michael J. Fox's Marty McFly's Toyota out there. They've got the old school Batmobile. They've got a couple of Ghostbusters cars. So the cars are cool. Everything is cool. There's a gaming zone. They've got stuff going on out here for all kinds of different games. They've got an artist alley. You can meet your favorite artists in person. Everybody from Brett Wagner, who played Leatherface in Texas Chainsaw Massacre. They've got the guy that Jonathan Wallet, who did Stitch from Lilo and Stitch. All of your favorite cosplay artists and comic artists and movie artists. Lots going on out here, and vendors galore, and great food. We're live until 1 o'clock, along with Dragon Egg Games at Billings FunCon 2026. It's Willie Tyler doing it live for 96.3 Zone.
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6: The chance of showers decreases throughout the afternoon. I'm Ed McIntosh from Q2. We stay a little on the cool side after our rain showers, a high up into the mid-60s today. Chance of showers decreasing through the afternoon and into the evening. Overnight temperatures are cool, down into the mid-40s, low 70s, and mostly sunny on Sunday. 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

0: Hey, Dad, can I walk to the park?
1: As long as you can answer a few questions first.
0: Okay.
1: If a stranger wants you to get in his van, would you?
0: Absolutely. I love meeting new people.
1: No, you don't get in the van.
0: No, okay, I won't.
1: What if he says he has candy, though?
0: Well, then yes, because I love candy.
1: No. Don't get in the van.
0: Okay, I won't.
1: What if he says he knows your father?
0: Yes, because that's family.
1: No, he's a liar.
0: No, he's a... What?
1: What if he has a puppy?
0: I feel like I should know this.
1: You should. No.
0: Won't.
1: You know what? You can't go to the park.
0: I don't even want to anymore.
1: Hmm.
0: I want to go find a stranger with a van and a puppy and candy.
1: You're grounded.

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1: Architects and Broken Mirror on the Zone 96.3, where everything rocks. Willie is out on the road, hitting the streets, maybe even kissing some babies. Willie hanging out at Billings Fun Con. What's going on, Willie?
2: Hey, thanks, Beth. I'm actually not kissing babies because they're all dressed up as dragons, and I'm afraid of dragons. We're at Metro Parks Expo Center, Dragon Egg Games, hanging out with them for Billings Fun Con 2026, which my very first comic or fantasy convention or whatever that I've ever been to. And it's been a lot of fun. It's going on through tomorrow. You've still got time to come on down here. Fans across the region ready for celebrating comics, cosplay, gaming, collectibles, pop culture. There are a lot of cool people down here to meet. The Artist Alley, you can meet your favorite artists down here. If you're into gaming, they've got a gaming zone with all kinds of great stuff. Cosplay extravaganza, all the best costumes out here. Almost like I would say one in three people are dressed up as something. Tons of vendors, and of course the car show, which has the Back to the Future, couple of the cars from Back to the Future, the Scooby-Doo Mystery Machine, the old school Batmobile, a couple of Ghostbusters cars. But it's going on all weekend long through tomorrow. 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

0: Zona, it's the Archer on the Zone 96.3. Now we kicked Willie out of here. It's my turn to hang out with you. We've got 3 days grace for you. Green Day coming up, plus Evanescence. Plus, just a reminder, Billings Fun Con going on through the weekend, so you can still get your butt up there and check it out. Like I said, 3 days grace now. It's Kill Me Fast, 96.3 The Zone.
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0: Evanescence, who will you follow on the Zone 96.3? We've got a pretty fun thing going on with Evanescence right now. Coming up tonight, it's 7 o'clock. It's the Evanescence Sanctuary Radio Special. Their latest album out now, Sanctuary. And it's time to celebrate that release. We've got a feature with music from the new release. Amy Lee discussing making the album, exploring some of the tracks and the detail. You know, I'm not going to lie to you. She's a chick I'd love to sit down and chat with. I mean, you know, she tells you how it is. She's totally a guy's girl. We all know that. But man, she's pretty awesome. I think I'm going to have to check that out. Kicks off 7 o'clock tonight, all in celebration of Evanescence's new Sanctuary album. Check it out tonight with the 96.3 The Zone.
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9: The chance of showers decreases throughout the afternoon. I'm Ed McIntosh from Q2. We stay a little on the cool side after our rain showers, a high up into the mid-60s today. The chance of showers decreasing through the afternoon and into the evening. Overnight temperatures are cool, down into the mid-40s, low 70s, and mostly sunny on Sunday. 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

0: That's The Warning and Kerosene on 96.3 The Zone, where everything rocks. Don't forget, coming up on Thursday nights, another Alive After 5 in downtown Billings. Summer, you can just kind of just say it. It's officially here in the Magic City. If things like Alive After 5 are going on, you know it's time to rock. Let's see, we had a Pub Station earlier this week. Coming up next week, we've got the Monty. Monty's a fun place. They've got a great venue there. Lots of shade there, which is really nice. Music from the Hell Roaring, don't forget, opens at 5 o'clock. 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

0: Everything rocks. 96.3 The Zone. That's Ice Nine Kills with Twisting the Knife. If you're looking for something to do on your Sunday, step up and help out a great cause. The 10th Annual Veterans Poker Run. Kick off your Sunday morning at church. No, not that church. I'm talking the second shift. You know there's some preaching that goes along in there. Registration starts at 9 o'clock, $20 per hand. Some great stops throughout the event. Starting at second shift, circling around to the Grand at Roundup, making our way over to the Vigilante Gold in Levina, then the Homestead in Broadview, the Red Door here in Billings, and finishing things up at the Squire. We'll have food at Vigilante Gold, games, prizes at each stop, just a whole lot of fun to be had, and of course, going to help out an absolutely amazing cause at Veterans Navigation Network. It's put on by Road Bash. Pretty fun little event for your Sunday. You're helping out a great cause. And we're celebrating 250 years of America, so there's a whole hell of a lot of veterans to celebrate and remember this year. Get in on it tomorrow. Second shift. Registration starts at 9, goes until 10. 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
11: The chance of showers decreases throughout the afternoon. I'm Ed McIntosh from Q2. We stay a little on the cool side after our rain showers, a high up into the mid-60s. Today, the chance of showers decreasing through the afternoon and into the evening. Overnight temperatures are cool, down into the mid-40s, low 70s, and mostly sunny on Sunday. 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

0: That's Beartooth and Free on 96.3 The Zone. That wraps it up for me. This is Beth. I'm getting out of here. Thanks for spending your day with me and Willie. Willie's a fun time. I'm glad I got to spend a little bit of time with Willie, too. Don't forget, Billings Fun Con going on again through the weekend. Everything you need to know at BillingsFunCon.com. Pretty cool little event. Willie's been up there. So if you haven't checked it out, make time. Maybe a little bit later. I'm out of here. I'll be back tomorrow getting you through your Sunday, filling you in on all the things going on as we head into another busy week in the Magic City. I'll talk to you then. 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
13: Partly cloudy overnight. Temperatures tomorrow will start to warm and will continue to warm into the early part of the week. I'm Ed McIntosh from Q2. Cool in the morning with the lows dropping into the mid to lower 40s. Highs tomorrow, upper 60s to low 70s and mostly sunny. about 10 degrees warmer, 70s to low 80s on Monday. 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

0: Oh, my hangover. Oh, God, what did I do last night?
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2: Hey, bro, it's Dave. Hey, look on your blind date.
0: Blind date?
2: You should bring her to Olive Garden, because she's Italian.
0: Yeah, right. There's no way I'm going to Olive Garden. I hate Olive Garden.
3: Tony, the assistant manager at Olive Garden, our parking valet, made a huge error when he handed you the keys to a Lamborghini, which you pointed at.
0: Please, ridiculous. Why would I go to Olive Garden?
2: Miss Dave, you are so wasted. You just disappeared into the VIP. Don't get the lap dance, dude. This is a gay club, remember?
0: Whew, God, thanks for warning me.
1: Next message.
4: Yeah, what's your name?
0: Oh, that's me.
4: I'm Tito. Tina.
0: No, he said Tito.
4: Oh, man. Call a plumber because this pipe's about to burst.
5: Oh, wow. Oops, my phone dialed my voicemail.
0: What? I'm
1: next message.
0: Gay now?
6: Where's my horse? Where's my horse, dude?
0: What?
6: Where's his horse, dude? Where's my horse, dude? Where's his horse? Where's
0: that's
6: my
0: gotta
6: horse?
0: Be a wrong number.
1: Next message.
0: What? I gave a horse my
1: next
0: number?
1: Message.
6: This is Mr. Black with the Scientology Center. Did you make off with L. Ron Hubbard's cryogenically frozen head?
0: What? You're still here? What, were you taking a shower? Oh, this explains all this poo. Wasn't you? Stupid Olive Garden.

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10: Partly cloudy overnight. Temperatures tomorrow will start to warm and will continue to warm into the early part of the week. I'm Ed McIntosh from Q2. Cool in the morning with the lows dropping into the mid to lower 40s. Highs tomorrow, upper 60s to low 70s and mostly sunny. About 10 degrees warmer, 70s to low 80s on Monday. You can't sleep because the house won't cool down and opening a window means smoke, pollen, and wind. 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
10: Partly cloudy overnight. Temperatures tomorrow will start to warm and will continue to warm into the early part of the week. I'm Ed McIntosh from Q2. Cool in the morning with the lows dropping into the mid to lower 40s. Highs tomorrow, upper 60s to low 70s and mostly sunny. about 10 degrees warmer, 70s to low 80s on Monday.
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0: 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Oh. 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